But the devil sends the beast with wrath, because he knows the time is short. Let him who hath understanding reckon the number of the beast, for it is a human number. Its number is 666.

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They ain't no lie neither. That was Lightning Hopkins did that. Just perfect for Houston. Let them know that the black water don't rise until the black man is there. Look here. Play it back if you want to, baby, because it ain't no harm in gambling if you just don't lose. You can take a chance on a married woman long as they ain't my wife. Because if my wife, you can pull them earphones off. Yeah, you ain't gonna hear no more, no, huh?

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Whatever your style, whatever your mood, we've got it covered. There's something for everyone at 1.fm. The music starts here.

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When I first came to Boston, I moved from a little town in Pennsylvania. As a little boy, I remember hearing my uncle Bob, tell me a story about the great Pennsylvania mining disaster. 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
1: J-Mo, Warren Haynes, Derek Trucks, Trucking Along, Mark Quinones, Oteo Burbage, and all together, they are the Allman Brothers Band at the New Orleans Jazz and Heritage Festival. Yet and still, the best band in the land. Yet and still. Thank you all very much. This has been a magical, blessed, wonderful weekend. Woo! Aren't we glad it's only the first one? Y'all have a great night. Have a great little short Monday, Tuesday, Wednesday. Aretha Franklin, Van Morrison, Pearl Jam, Widespread Panic, Jeff Beck, Elvis Costello. Take your pick. Come on back.

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And you know what, I'm not trying to be cruel. I don't believe in eye for an eye. I'm not trying to be cruel, but I just can't take the chance, baby, on you. No way.